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0: I went back to my 17th year. Allowed myself to be naive.
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